mine is in the whole of mountains. 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Glorious things have been spoken of the O city of God. I'll make mention to Rahab and Babylon to them that know I. With the old Philistine Tyre, with Ethiopia, it shall be said that this man was born there. 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